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We will be flying at an height of 32,000 feet and at an airspeed of approximately 600 miles per hour. Refreshments will be served after takeoff. Kindly fasten your safety belts and refrain from smoking until the air.

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0: 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I ain't got no cigarettes, but...
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1: Hello!
2: Wolf!
1: Yeah.
2: Is dat you?
1: Who is it?
2: Oh, Cornelius!
1: Cornelius!
2: Yeah!
1: Oh, Cornelius!
2: Listen!
1: Bye-bye.
2: Listen!
1: Yeah, man, what's up?
2: I'm in trouble.
1: Yeah.
2: My girl

thoughts when I'm awake, in my dreams when I'm asleep. You are the reason for my smile. You are the words I speak.